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0: All of the best music, all of the time with me, Madison June. On this day back in 1963, the CBS Evening News was lengthened from 15 minutes to 30 minutes. Think about that. Way back in the 60s, such a simple time. It was just 15 minutes of news and then just 30 minutes. Instead, now the news cycle is 24/7. I feel like there's news every single minute, all of the time. Sometimes it's a drag.
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2: You're listening to Super Talk News. I'm Caleb Saylors. A man accused of poisoning and molesting a child is behind bars. The Monroe County Sheriff's Office announced that 60-year-old Robert Lofton was arrested on Tuesday. His arrest followed police receiving information about the possible molestation of a child in late August. The report came after the child in question tested positive for a controlled substance. Lofton is charged with child abuse by poisoning and child molestation. He is currently locked up in the Monroe County Detention Center. Shipbuilding company Gulf Ship is expanding operations along the Mississippi Gulf Coast with a nearly $44 million investment. The company plans to create 121 new jobs at its existing location in Gulfport. The business has operated in the Magnolia State for more than two decades and is looking to modernize its shipbuilding and steel fabrication facilities.
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1: Trustmark Park will once again transform into a winter wonderland this holiday season. Officials announced Wednesday that the Southern Lights will be back after a successful debut in 2025. This year, however, there will be even more Christmas lights along with an expanded ice skating rink. Event organizers say the goal of this year's festivities is to turn the Pearl Ballpark into a premier holiday destination for Mississippians. You can find out more at supertalk.fm. Jackson native and Grammy Award-winning jazz artist Cassandra Wilson has passed away. Time magazine once recognized Wilson as America's best singer, and now officials are mourning her death. Jackson Mayor John Horn said Wilson carried the sound, spirit, and history of Mississippi through her music. The singer's cause of death has not been announced at this time. Reporting for Super Talk News, I'm Caleb Saylors.
2: Laser 96.1 with your forecast now from the Security Solutions Weather Center. Tonight, clear and a low of 76. Another sunny, hot, and humid day tomorrow. 97 for the high with a heat index of 106. Then clearing in the mid-70s tomorrow night. And another hot one for Friday with a high of 97.
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0: There is no way this is true. Is this really a thing? 15% of dogs are lefties? What? Scientists examine whether being left pawed or right pawed is actually a thing. Turns out it is, especially for dogs who are used for law enforcement or guide dogs. They tend to favor one side, and 15% of dogs are left pawed, if you will.
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2: You're listening to Super Talk News. I'm Caleb Saylors. A man accused of poisoning and molesting a child is behind bars. The Monroe County Sheriff's Office announced that 60-year-old Robert Lofton was arrested on Tuesday. His arrest followed police receiving information about the possible molestation of a child in late August. The report came after the child in question tested positive for a controlled substance. Lofton is charged with child abuse by poisoning and child molestation. He is currently locked up in the Monroe County Detention Center. Shipbuilding company Gulf Ship is expanding operations along the Mississippi Gulf Coast with a nearly $44 million investment. The company plans to create 121 new jobs at its existing location in Gulfport. The business has operated in the Magnolia State for more than two decades and is looking to modernize its shipbuilding and steel fabrication facilities.
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2: Trustmark Park will once again transform into a winter wonderland this holiday season. Officials announced Wednesday that the Southern Lights will be back after a successful debut in 2025. This year, however, there will be even more Christmas lights along with an expanded ice skating rink. Event organizers say the goal of this year's festivities is to turn the Pearl Ballpark into a premier holiday destination for Mississippians. You can find out more at supertalk.fm. Jackson native and Grammy Award-winning jazz artist Cassandra Wilson has passed away. Time magazine once recognized Wilson as America's best singer, and now officials are mourning her death. Jackson Mayor John Horn said Wilson carried the sound, spirit, and history of Mississippi through her music. The singer's cause of death has not been announced at this time. Reporting for Super Talk News, I'm Caleb Saylors.
5: Laser 96.1 with your forecast now from the Security Solutions Weather Center. Tonight, clear and a low of 76. Another sunny, hot, and humid day tomorrow. 97 for the high with a heat index.

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0: Madison, June, and you hanging out together. It's the middle of the week. We're listening to great music. Are you in the market for a new car? I am. I'm starting the process of looking. Everything is so darn expensive. And I will say, the cars do so much, almost too much. Turns out I'm not alone in thinking, I don't want a larger screen. I don't want a lot of technology. Auto owners these days, they want to focus on the road. They don't want large screens in front of them. In fact, most of people don't even use the large screens. For me, I just need a heated seat. As long as I've got the heated seat, I'm good.
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0: Coming up on a long weekend, and you might be looking for something to binge watch. Netflix has announced a 3-part docuseries on Matthew Perry. Here's the kicker. Not going to be released until later in October, but it's called The One About Matthew Perry. All about the Friends star, his death from the acute effects of ketamine. It's going to follow him about everything. His rise to fame, some of the people that knew him best are going to speak, and it really is just going to celebrate him in a deeper, more meaningful way. But darn it, we'll have to wait until October.
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0: over the headlines this week. Tony Romo pleading no contest to an OWI. He was a CBS NFL analyst. Now, remember, he was all about football, and what actually took him out, ended his career, was having multiple back surgeries. He says he became dependent on pain medication and alcohol. This left him with constant debilitating pain. He has a dependence on both, so he is seeking treatment. Here's my problem. I understand that Tony Romo probably is in a lot of pain, and we often forget about some of these athletes after they've gone through things. We love them when they're famous and when they're playing, and then afterwards we forget they're just people. But you can't get behind the wheel. No, you have too much money. Get an Uber.
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2: You're listening to Super Talk News. I'm Caleb Saylors. A man accused of poisoning and molesting a child is behind bars. The Monroe County Sheriff's Office announced that 60-year-old Robert Lofton was arrested on Tuesday. His arrest followed police receiving information about the possible molestation of a child in late August. The report came after the child in question tested positive for a controlled substance. Lofton is charged with child abuse by poisoning and child molestation. He is currently locked up in the Monroe County Detention Center. Shipbuilding company Gulf Ship is expanding operations along the Mississippi Gulf Coast with a nearly $44 million investment. The company plans to create 121 new jobs at its existing location in Gulfport. The business has operated in the Magnolia State for more than two decades and is looking to modernize its shipbuilding and steel fabrication facilities.
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2: Trustmark Park will once again transform into a winter wonderland this holiday season. Officials announced Wednesday that the Southern Lights will be back after a successful debut in 2025. This year, however, there will be even more Christmas lights along with an expanded ice skating rink. Event organizers say the goal of this year's festivities is to turn the Pearl Ballpark into a premier holiday destination for Mississippians. You can find out more at supertalk.fm. Jackson native and Grammy Award-winning jazz artist Cassandra Wilson has passed away. Time magazine once recognized Wilson as America's best singer, and now officials are mourning her death. Jackson Mayor John Horn said Wilson carried the sound, spirit, and history of Mississippi through her music. The singer's cause of death has not been announced at this time. Reporting for Super Talk News, I'm Caleb Saylors.
5: Laser 96.1 with your forecast now from the Security Solutions Weather Center. Tonight, clear and a low of 76. Another sunny, hot, and humid day tomorrow. 97 for the high with a heat index of 106. Then clearing in the mid-70s tomorrow night. And another hot one for Friday with a high of 97.
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0: If you were looking for great music, well, you are in the right spot. I've got it for you. My name is Madison. Walmart offering a one-of-a-kind new fashion item. 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I'm having a hard time not laughing when I'm reading this. 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Even comes with matching charms, hot sauce, and seasoning. Okay, I'm sorry. I have to draw the line here. I can barely afford a real rotisserie chicken. I'm not getting one as a decorative purse.
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0: All right, all of you singles out there, here's a reason to celebrate. A new study comes with a surprising upside, and that is personal growth. Research found that people who view being single as an opportunity rather than a problem are more likely to try experiences, learn new skills, explore hobbies. Here's the kicker. For my girlfriends who are single, they're doing all of those things in hopes of not being single. Am I right?
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0: to be a little less pricey out west, places like Wyoming, but in New Jersey, it's the most expensive state, and the average wedding there costs $57,000. No, thank you. Nope. I'm going to Vegas if I ever get married again.
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2: You're listening to Super Talk News. I'm Caleb Saylors. A man accused of poisoning and molesting a child is behind bars. The Monroe County Sheriff's Office announced that 60-year-old Robert Lofton was arrested on Tuesday. His arrest followed police receiving information about the possible molestation of a child in late August. The report came after the child in question tested positive for a controlled substance. Lofton is charged with child abuse by poisoning and child molestation. He is currently locked up in the Monroe County Detention Center. Shipbuilding company Gulf Ship is expanding operations along the Mississippi Gulf Coast with a nearly $44 million investment. The company plans to create 121 new jobs at its existing location in Gulfport. The business has operated in the Magnolia State for more than two decades and is looking to modernize its shipbuilding and steel fabrication facilities.
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2: Trustmark Park will once again transform into a winter wonderland this holiday season. Officials announced Wednesday that the Southern Lights will be back after a successful debut in 2025. This year, however, there will be even more Christmas lights along with an expanded ice skating rink. Event organizers say the goal of this year's festivities is to turn the Pearl Ballpark into a premier holiday destination for Mississippians. You can find out more at supertalk.fm. Jackson native and Grammy Award-winning jazz artist Cassandra Wilson has passed away. Time magazine once recognized Wilson as America's best singer, and now officials are mourning her death. Jackson Mayor John Horn said Wilson carried the sound, spirit, and history of Mississippi through her music. The singer's cause of death has not been announced at this time. Reporting for Super Talk News, I'm Caleb Saylors.
5: Laser 96.1 with your forecast now from the Security Solutions Weather Center. Tonight, clear and a low of 76. Another sunny, hot, and humid day tomorrow. 97 for the high with a heat index of 106. Then clearing in the mid-70s tomorrow night. And another hot one for Friday with a high of 97.
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0: Let's groove, Maury Swite and Earth, Wind, and Fire. Thank you for making us part of your nighttime. Rihanna doing the same, checking in tonight, working at DHL. Got your REM, Rihanna, on the other side of these.
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2: You're listening to Super Talk News. I'm Caleb Saylors. A man accused of poisoning and molesting a child is behind bars. The Monroe County Sheriff's Office announced that 60-year-old Robert Lofton was arrested on Tuesday. His arrest followed police receiving information about the possible molestation of a child in late August. The report came after the child in question tested positive for a controlled substance. Lofton is charged with child abuse by poisoning and child molestation. He is currently locked up in the Monroe County Detention Center. Shipbuilding company Gulf Ship is expanding operations along the Mississippi Gulf Coast with a nearly $44 million investment. The company plans to create 121 new jobs at its existing location in Gulfport. The business has operated in the Magnolia State for more than two decades and is looking to modernize its shipbuilding and steel fabrication facilities.
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2: Trustmark Park will once again transform into a winter wonderland this holiday season. Officials announced Wednesday that the Southern Lights will be back after a successful debut in 2025. This year, however, there will be even more Christmas lights along with an expanded ice skating rink. Event organizers say the goal of this year's festivities is to turn the Pearl Ballpark into a premier holiday destination for Mississippians. You can find out more at supertalk.fm. Jackson native and Grammy Award-winning jazz artist Cassandra Wilson has passed away. Time magazine once recognized Wilson as America's best singer, and now officials are mourning her death. Jackson Mayor John Horn said Wilson carried the sound, spirit, and history of Mississippi through her music. The singer's cause of death has not been announced at this time. Reporting for Super Talk News, I'm Caleb Saylors.
5: Laser 96.1 with your forecast now from the Security Solutions Weather Center. Tonight, clear and a low of 76. Another sunny, hot, and humid day tomorrow. 97 for the high with a heat index of 106. Then clearing in the mid-70s tomorrow night. And another hot one for Friday with a high of 97.
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0: Because I gotta have faith. Ooh, I gotta have faith. Because I gotta have faith, faith, faith. 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Just gotta have a little faith. 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

0: Got to play that for Michelle and the crew checking in tonight. 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

0: It's All Misunderstanding. The great Phil Collins, Mike Rutherford, and Genesis. Music on the way this hour. Steve Perry and Journey going to play it for Courtney checking in. Also, Steve Winwood with Valerie, too.
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0: Roberta Flack had the original hit of that song back in the mid-70s. 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

Rolling down the Mississippi with CCR, it is TC. That's the first song that John Fogerty wrote and got excited about, by the way. That's what he said anyway. I'm pretty excited about something that might happen in my life. I'll tell you about that coming up.

Way into the 80s with Fleetwood Mac there. They kind of changed their sound at that point. It's TC hanging out with you here on the radio. I just heard that they are doing a casting call for the announcer for Wheel of Fortune, and I have to be the guy. I could still do this job and be the announcer for Wheel of Fortune. So I'm trying to find the script right now, and maybe we'll record the audition.

0: while we're on the air here this morning. And so wish me well, okay? Coming up, Bon Jovi, giving a bad name to something. It's a four-letter word.
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7: You're listening to Super Talk News. I'm Caleb Saylors. A man accused of poisoning and molesting a child is behind bars. The Monroe County Sheriff's Office announced that 60-year-old Robert Lofton was arrested on Tuesday. His arrest followed police receiving information about the possible molestation of a child in late August. The report came after the child in question tested positive for a controlled substance. Lofton is charged with child abuse by poisoning and child molestation. He is currently locked up in the Monroe County Detention Center. Shipbuilding company Gulf Ship is expanding operations along the Mississippi Gulf Coast with a nearly $44 million investment. The company plans to create 121 new jobs at its existing location in Gulfport. The business has operated in the Magnolia State for more than two decades and is looking to modernize its shipbuilding and steel fabrication facilities.
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7: Trustmark Park will once again transform into a winter wonderland this holiday season. Officials announced Wednesday that the Southern Lights will be back after a successful debut in 2025. This year, however, there will be even more Christmas lights along with an expanded ice skating rink. Event organizers say the goal of this year's festivities is to turn the Pearl Ballpark into a premier holiday destination for Mississippians. You can find out more at supertalk.fm. Jackson native and Grammy award-winning jazz artist Cassandra Wilson has passed away. Time magazine once recognized Wilson as America's best singer, and now officials are mourning her death. Jackson Mayor John Horn said Wilson carried the sound, spirit, and history of Mississippi through her music. The singer's cause of death has not been announced at this time. Reporting for Super Talk News, I'm Caleb Saylors.
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0: The Cars, it's TC. I always love those songs that have parentheses in the title. So you can call it by the entire name or just something short, like I Want to Dance with Somebody, and then in parentheses, Who Loves Me. That song is coming up.
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1: I'm D. Riley with a look at your Golden Triangle weather from the Security Solutions Weather Center, and you can expect mostly sunny skies, the high 98. Tonight's partly cloudy, the low 75. A chance of showers and thunderstorms Friday, the high 97. Partly cloudy skies tomorrow night, the low 74. A look ahead, a chance of wet weather Saturday, the high 96, the low 74. We're streaming live 24/7 at laser961.com.

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0: All right. I mean, until it gets cooler. All right. So,
1: so you're hot in here?
0: Like, I yesterday I wore shorts for the first time I've worn to work in a long time.
1: Oh, you liked it?
0: And it was a much better world.
1: Right.
0: But anyway, so would have worn them to the funeral. Thought I shouldn't until I saw actually people there with them on.
2: Yeah.
0: But anyway, that's another story. But anyway, so I think we have to say about the people coaching right now is the same thing that we all said, not just me, many said. Saban's accomplishments at Alabama were superior to Bear Bryant's because of the competition that he coached in versus Bryant and the unlimited scholarships when Bryant had them, Saban didn't, transfer portal, all that. I think now we say the same thing. You can't judge DeBoer in the world he's having to coach in because it's not the same world Saban coached in.
2: It's not.
0: Or, and you can apply that to any school.
2: Yeah. Right.
0: These coaches coaching right now, they're coaching in a world that their predecessors did not coach in.
2: No.
1: Right.
0: And so you can't really compare them even to themselves.
3: You can't even compare them to themselves.
1: No. And you're always going to have your storied programs. I mean, the ones that you say and you're like, oh, yeah, that winning tradition. But the way the transfer portal and everything is, it's just watered everything down.
0: Yeah. Oh, and the
1: now everybody's scared of Texas Tech.
0: Yeah, sure.
1: Who would have thought that?
0: That's right. Everybody worried Furman's going to beat Tennessee.
1: Right.
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0: You'll want to continue to take precautions if you're going to be outside for long periods. It's going to be dangerously hot through at least Saturday. A look at your state forecast from the National Weather Service. Northern Mississippi will be cloudy with highs in the mid-90s and heat index values as high as 110. Tonight will be mostly clear with lows in the mid-70s. Central Mississippi, cloudy with hit and miss showers and thunderstorms today. Highs will be in the upper 90s and heat index values will top 105. Tonight will be partly cloudy with lows in the mid-70s. Southern Mississippi, partly sunny with hit and miss showers and thunderstorms this afternoon. Highs will be in the low 90s with heat index values as high as 105. Showers and thunderstorms are possible again tonight with lows in the mid 70s.
3: I'm Dee Riley with a look at your Golden Triangle weather from the Security Solutions Weather Center, and you can expect mostly sunny skies, the high 98, tonight's partly cloudy, the low 75, a chance of showers and thunderstorms Friday, the high 97, partly cloudy skies tomorrow night, the low 74, a look ahead, a chance of wet weather Saturday, the high 96, the low 74. We're streaming live 24/7 at laser961.com.
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0: what so I was thick, at, it's just like
1: the reason why I asked
2: y'all
1: that.
2: Made that lady mad, and that was it.
3: Yeah, that was your right. Yeah,
1: you're right. Did, yep.
0: Who did we make mad?
2: You made that lady to mad. Us at first.
0: You make everybody mad, Rick.
3: I didn't make them mad.
0: You did.
3: No, it was because of another restaurant she worked for.
2: That's true. She brought a grudge over.
3: Yeah, I forgot it. She brought a grudge with her.
1: Yeah, well,
3: she was. Hey, killed our relationship with her.
0: She was a bee.
3: Yeah.
2: She couldn't get past it.
0: Well, I just called
2: her. She couldn't get past it.
1: Was it bad?
0: Wasn't very nice.
3: Brought a grudge over.
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9: I'm D. Riley with a look at your Golden Triangle weather from the Security Solutions Weather Center, and you can expect mostly sunny skies, the high 98, tonight's partly cloudy, the low 75, a chance of showers and thunderstorms Friday, the high 97, partly cloudy skies tomorrow night, the low 74, a look ahead, a chance for wet weather Saturday, the high 96, the low 74. We're streaming live 24/7 at laser961.com.
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1: I'm D. Riley with a look at your Golden Triangle weather from the Security Solutions Weather Center, and you can expect mostly sunny skies, the high 98. Tonight's partly cloudy, the low 75. A chance of showers and thunderstorms Friday, the high 97. Partly cloudy skies tomorrow night, the low 74. A look ahead, a chance of wet weather Saturday, the high 96, the low 74. We're streaming live 24/7 at laser961.com.
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0: new rival is going to be a driver called Ricky Bobby.
1: Okay.
2: That's funny.
1: Yeah.
2: Kind of merge the two.
3: Yeah. Right.
2: And Cal Naughton Jr.
4: I'll tell you what's going to happen. The new driver that is all in will be a trans driver. That's what will happen.
3: Oh, yeah, you're right. You're probably right.
4: Mm-hmm. And Rick Burgess Show, unscreened phone calls. Go ahead.
5: Hey, good morning, guys.
4: Hey, buddy.
5: You know, with college football really kicking off this weekend, I would just like to remind all Alabama fans that Dixieland Delight is a song about Tennessee. So go Big Orange.
4: Oh.
3: Ooh.
4: Whoa.
3: A little shot.
2: Talking about little crying.
4: That song and the things they do with it.
2: Yeah, they've taken it to a new level.
4: Yeah. Rick Burgess Show, unscreened phone calls. Go ahead.
6: Greg Burgess for president.
4: There he is.
3: Hey,
4: job,
3: Greg.
4: Rick Burgess Show, unscreened phone calls. Go ahead.
3: What is it? The guy.
4: You're going to.
3: Oh, I know what you're saying.
4: Mm-hmm. Rick Burgess Show, unscreened phone calls. Go ahead.
6: Hey, do y'all remember when Adler said he used to pretend to be a dog when he was a kid?
7: Sure. Yes. I was like three.
4: Probably four. That's still odd for a three.
6: Going back to that story from yesterday, you don't think he sniffed a few butts?
3: Uh-huh. That's it. That's how they say,
8: I'll sniff a butt in a second.
2: That's how they identify each other.
3: Mm-hmm.
4: Rick Burgess Show, unscreened phone calls. Go ahead.
9: Hey, guys. This is Holly calling from North Carolina. How are y'all?
4: Good, Holly. Good. How are you
3: from Carolina?
9: Good. So I started a new job this week, and I'm commuting an hour and 45 minutes.
4: Ooh.
9: And my husband said, well, you know what you're doing. You're doing the Greg Burgess commute now.
4: That's right.
9: So I said, well, I got to call the guys and thank them for making it easier on me. So thank y'all for giving me laughs as I drive.
4: Yeah,
2: you said hour 45.
4: Hour.
2: That's even longer
4: that's
2: than
4: even
2: what
4: longer.
2: I drive.
4: Greg's wow. about an hour 20.
9: Is it?
2: Yeah, yes, I'm about 120.
4: Man.
9: I never thought I'd beat Greg Burgess. I always thought, how does he do it? And now look at here.
2: Wow. The only thing that may be worse is mine's happening at 3 a.m.
3: That's true.
4: True.
9: Well, there's that.
2: Yeah.
9: That's it.
4: So what do you do? Would you mind asking, what do you do for a living? What kind of job is it?
9: So I got a degree from University of South Carolina, Go Cox.
4: Yes.
9: South Carolina Gamecocks, you know.
4: Yeah.
9: Understood. Got a public relations degree, and at 45, I'm starting the whole new change up.
4: Right.
9: Got the kids raised and changing things and kind of doing more medical marketing.
4: Good for you.
9: That now.
4: That's awesome.
2: Great.
4: Well, congratulations, and I'm glad that we get to take the ride with you.
3: Yeah.
9: Yes, sir. Thank y'all. Y'all have a great day, and just thanks for all y'all do.
4: Thank you, Holly. Appreciate that.
3: Look at that.
2: Hour 45.
4: So, even further than you. Yeah. But I think the fact that you have to wake up at, 2:45?
2: Oh, yeah. Wake up at 2:15.
4: Really?
2: Leave at 2:45.
4: All right. So if you say, I left at 2:45, that 20 minutes that she's got over you, you know, I think that it's even.
2: Yeah.
4: I mean, because if you drive an hour and 45 minutes but get up at normal time.
2: Yeah.
4: And you drive, it's 15 minutes she's got on you. And you drive it. Well, no, it's. It's actually a little over 20, isn't it? Mm-hmm. So if you are leaving and driving an hour and 20, she drives an hour and 45.
2: Yeah.
4: So 25 more minutes. So, but if you get up and leave at 2:45, I think that 25 minutes now is canceled and y'all have the same commute.
2: Yeah, mm-hmm. You're right. I'll go with that.
4: We continue Rick Burgess Show, unscreened phone calls. Go ahead.
10: Yes, sir. I want to ask you about Auburn football, what y'all think about it this year. How do you think Vladimir Putin boy is going to do over there at the Auburn football this year? Roll Tide?
4: Yes, a Roll Tide.
7: I don't think he's tied to Vladimir Putin.
4: Yeah, Roll Tide.
2: He is Russian.
4: You know, Auburn has tried everything. Why not communism?
3: Rick!
4: And an evil dictator.
2: Might work.
4: Yeah,
3: Rick, you liked him when you met him.
4: No, I did.
2: He was a great guest.
4: This is more of a joke on Auburn, not on him.
2: Yeah.
4: You know, I think that you can pretty much predict how Auburn will do based on history. They can rise to the top every now and then, which is frankly cruel. And you'll think to yourself, Auburn's good. And you'll be like, man, I can't believe this is happening. But never for a moment think it's going to be sustainable. It will not. They will take you to the highest of highs, and they will take you to the lowest of lows in really alarming short period of time.
2: Yeah, in a small window.
4: In a tiny window. So I think that I think it's going I think he actually, all kidding aside, is a great choice. I wasn't sure about it to begin with. The more I hear about him, the more I watch how he operates, I think this is a good match. If they'll allow him to be him and not Auburnize him, I think he could do be great.
2: Yeah.
4: But Auburn, there's something about Auburn that is Auburnness that cannot be Auburnly explained. I don't even it's just an Auburnness. I can't even put my finger on it.
2: Yeah.
4: I don't know if it's the uniforms. I don't know what it, there's some I don't know if there's a Civil War burial ground under the stadium that no one's found yet.
7: Oh, that could be.
4: Yeah, I don't know what it is, because even though that stadium a lot of times will do something weird for Auburn, it'll turn right around and crush you too. It's almost like it is its own boss.
7: It could be an Indian mound.
4: It answers to no
7: could
4: one.
7: The Indian mound, you know, Opelika means big swamp in something.
4: But you know what I mean? It's almost like Auburnness has no authority.
7: No.
4: It is its own thing, and it does whatever it wants.
7: Yes. Sure.
4: And it has confounded a lot of people. And so we'll see. But the little bit I've got to meet him and watch him coach, I sure do like him. We'll be right back.
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17: Golden Triangle Weather. I'm Dee Riley with a look at your Golden Triangle weather from the Security Solutions Weather Center, and you can expect mostly sunny skies, the high 98. Tonight's partly cloudy, the low 75. A chance of showers and thunderstorms Friday, the high 97. Partly cloudy skies tomorrow night, the low 74. A look ahead, a chance of wet weather Saturday, the high 96, the low 74.

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7: The man who could fix the entire commercial airline industry if they would only give him a shot, Rick Bridges.
8: All righty, we're back. Thanks for being with us. You can tell that feel of college football in the air. So everybody's starting to wonder about their team. Those that haven't most ever hadn't played yet. There's so much hope there. And I was like, you know, if you ever are a fan of a team, like if you've ever been a fan of a team that, like, even when they execute something and they, like, say, get a first down on 3rd and 4, it's like you can't believe they got it and they barely get it. And it's like it bounced off somebody's helmet, but they recovered it and it was beyond the first down. You know, yeah. You didn't feel like it was ever executed perfectly. It just, we made it. You know, you never feel like it's smoothly running, and then those kind of programs where they're one of their favorite cruel things they do is one side of the ball will be good, but never both sides of the ball.
9: Oh, I know.
8: You know, the year you have one of your best defense, your offense can't do anything, and the year you have this wide open crazy offense, the defense can't keep anybody from scoring. You can never put them both together. You know, it's never. Just, it's all that. And special teams, I mean, you'll make a mistake in a big game on special teams in a second. You know what I mean?
9: Oh,
8: hey, look, we might win as long as we don't allow a kickoff return for a touchdown. You know, and then all of a sudden, there he is. You know, and so I don't know what it is. Some programs just got this. I can't describe.
9: Don't forget
8: it.
9: 4th and 31. Don't ever forget that.
8: Somebody just said that. They said, as an Auburn fan, whatever ghost there is underneath Jordan Hare that sometimes is for and sometimes against Auburn whispered in Hugh Freeze's ear on 4th and 31, only rush 2, only rush 2. Let's talk about anybody interested in this. McDonald's bringing back popular item for a short time. They'll do this. I don't know about this. It's chicken McNuggets, spicy or regular. Spicy chicken.
9: Did they have spicy ones?
10: Oh, nice.
9: I didn't know that. I'm not a big McNugget fan.
8: Okay.
9: I eat them a lot.
8: I don't care for the spicy.
9: Yeah.
8: No excitement here.
9: Nah.
8: I didn't realize this was even a thing.
10: I didn't either.
8: And you know,
10: they look good. They look darker. They look more cooked, Greg.
9: Yeah, that helps.
8: I was questioned
11: now
8: about.
11: Now that we know it's real chicken, it was good.
8: I was questioned about something, and I think pretty much in here, Adler, you're a wild card. I don't know your view on this. I know Bubba, when we worked together all those years, he couldn't believe it. And I think Speedy and Greg also can't believe it. Don't know where you are, but there was a discussion that happened. You know, we had the baby shower at our house last Saturday.
11: Right.
8: Okay. So some things get left behind, you know, goodies and things like that. Well, there was a pretty substantial thing of cheese straws

0: it should be okay.
1: What about toasted Cheez-Its? Like
2: the extra brown.
0: Oh,
3: we're ready, Coach.
0: Ooh, look at these, Greg. Look, you're talking
2: about. But they're not like cheese dogs.
0: I'd rather have a Ritz, a Townhouse, or a Saltine.
1: Look, here it is in a cookie
0: form. Those are good.
1: With bacon in it. Now we might be talking about something.
0: I've never had the bacon, but I've had the little that cookie.
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5: All right, everybody. From the Big Face Studios, let's get ready to go. Today. Thank you for being here with us. It means a lot to us. All righty. So we'll start this hour by going to email. You can email us. If you'd like for it to be considered for the show, you simply email and put in the subject, Hey Burge, Hey Burge. You can find that email by going to contact, or you can just go to the team, where you can find all of our emails. You can find our X account. You can find our Instagram. All of that there. So let's run this one down here. Hey, Burge. I know that Greg has been getting flack for continuing to use the word cripple. Is that not happening? They're watching or listening to the show.
7: I believe it's okay.
8: A lot of times it's his tone too.
7: Cripple.
5: I would like to give Greg some help.
7: What do you
5: here.
7: Call someone who can't walk?
9: It's not what you say; it's how you say it, Greg.
5: Oh, Greg, this listener would say, "I'd like to give Greg maybe some alternative things to use if he continues to get flack for." Saying that cripple is still available to us. How about boogered up?
7: That's a good one.
5: Okay.
9: Right.
7: Kind of offensive.
5: Some reason. Boogered up. Does that sound, I don't know which one sounds worse now, but I'm running into my head. So
7: I'll put it on the back burner in case I need it.
5: Or this one I'm going to use in a sentence.
8: I think that's going to help us know.
5: Here's another one saying, look at that person right there. They're as messed up as a liberal checkbook. That's another one.
7: Too many words.
5: I think boogered up is still the best.
7: Boogered up's good.
5: Yeah. So
7: don't get in there and booger it up.
5: Right.
7: You can use it online.
5: No, we can't do this because you know so-and-so's uncle, they're boogered up.
7: He's boogered up. He's not going to be able to go sit up there. Why? Right. He's boogered up.
5: Right.
7: I don't know. Cripple's better. Go ahead. Well, I mean, I don't think anyone is called that offensive.
5: It feels like they have.
7: Now, maybe they don't use
5: Crippled
7: Children Fund anymore. Maybe they don't use that term. But they used to, because I used to, like, donate to it.
10: Right, wait, hold on. Are you basically telling us because you donated to the Crippled Children's Fund that you have the right to continue to use it?
7: I'm not sure if they may still use it.
10: Right.
7: Is what I'm saying. I don't know.
10: That's right. So are you okay over there?
11: No.
10: Okay. Adler, how you holding up?
7: Guys, that was real. Mm-hmm. I didn't make it up.
11: Right, but it was in the 70s.
7: Right. Yeah, but it's still real.
10: Right.
9: Still real to me, dang it. Mm-hmm. What about handy capable, Greg? Let's start saying that.
7: Okay.
10: You're never going to get that out of my
7: head. No, I'm not being, I just thought that was a legal term.
10: Right.
7: Nothing more. Not trying to be offensive.
10: Right. Okay. There's a college fund I hope that you're not going to investigate here in a minute either. Mm. Right.
7: Yeah.
11: You have.
10: I think it's still out there.
7: It is. The Hall of Fame, too, for the league, still out there, too. You know it?
11: You can maybe use.
7: I know. Still no,

0: A little frou-frou-y.
1: Mm-hmm.
2: A little bit. He was a nice guy.
1: He was a very nice guy.
0: Oh.
1: A little sensitive.
2: Yeah.
1: But a very
3: nice. A little
1: nice
3: too
1: guy.
3: Nice.
1: Right. But we forgot about that. I wish you hadn't brought that one up. I don't feel bad about the one that I thought that was a pretty good line.
2: Yeah.
1: I feel bad about that one.
2: Yeah. He was a nice guy.
1: Very nice guy.
0: Greg, I know you had your issues.
2: No, I have none.
0: But, you know, y'all told stories about your sister, about how it took her time to let the teachers know, I know I'm a Burgess, but I'm not like my brothers.
2: Yeah, and she
0: wasn't. But
2: she
0: Rick, wasn't Rick being just a little bit ahead of you.
2: Oh, one grade.
0: Did you get any flack from his misbehaving?
2: Yes. He was one grade ahead of me.
0: Yes.
2: So you came. He got left back.
0: So there you, you come. You're next. And you're not. Maybe would, quite as bad, but you're not good either.
2: When they would read the name on the first day, and they would go, "Are you Rick's brother?" And I go, "Yeah." And they'd roll their eyes.
0: Okay.
2: That happened a lot.
0: Now,
2: and I'm like, I hadn't done anything.
0: When the school year was over, did they go, "Hey, you know what? You're not like anything like your brother."
1: Different approach. It was a completely different approach. He was just as bad. It was just a different approach.
0: he was a little bit more sneaky.
1: He
0: about
1: flew
0: it.
1: Under the radar.
0: Yeah.
1: But just as bad, just a different way.
0: Yeah. Well, I will deny anything.
1: Oh. No.
0: Did you see me do it?
1: You talking about next?
0: I didn't do it.
1: You talking about standing next to the trash can that's on fire, but he didn't do it?
2: Well.
1: Right.
0: Look at him scratching his head.
2: Right. You got to be smart.
1: I mean, yeah, right. It's like I was just too.
2: Yeah, I remember the one, though. She rolled her eyes, and I was like, this is day one. I hadn't done anything.
1: Right.
2: You rigged, brother? Yeah.
3: Did y'all notice a lot of teachers, like, retiring? Like, I noticed a lot of teachers, like, they would always say, like, this is my last year. I'm retiring.
1: I'm done.
3: After this. And I'm like, did you decide that at the beginning of the year, or did you decide it halfway through the year? Because this is the first I'm hearing of it.
2: Did we have anything to do with it?
3: Yeah, I noticed a lot of teachers retired around my time.
1: By the way, I went through an entire year with the teacher. This is unfortunate, but as a kid, you don't know what's going on. That was going through Alzheimer's, and we didn't know it, and the school didn't know it either.
2: Yeah.
1: And things would happen in there that you'd be like, what just happened?
2: Oh yeah, I know exactly.
1: And we went through the whole year that way.
2: Yeah,
1: and it was very strange.
2: I know you're talking about.
1: By the way, the second point this guy makes, and I'm going to break. We won't deal with that. I just want y'all to let this sit. Secondly, he puts, "Hey, I got my tickets for the Huntsville show on the Are You Ready tour. Can't wait to see what y'all got planned."
2: Oh, he say planned?
1: The word planned is in here,
2: guys. It's a week from tomorrow. We might need to start planning.
1: Well, we got some of it planned.
0: Yeah,
2: do
0: we? We really promoted it, though.
2: Yeah, now we have that.
1: Mm-hmm. All right, we'll be back. We got more of the show coming up. Thanks for your emails. More of the show coming right after this.
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0: I'm Kelly Bennett for SuperTalk Mississippi News, brought to you by Mama Justice. If you've been injured and need legal representation, call Mama Justice for a free consultation at 662-883-6262. A third arrest has been made in connection with the shooting death of a Humphreys County high school football player. Belzona police announced Tuesday that Jaquandrius Wynn was arrested during a traffic stop. He had an active arrest warrant for his alleged involvement in the death of 16-year-old Ja'Cameron Price, a junior defensive end and tight end on the Cowboys football team. The other two suspects behind bars are Jaronski Watson and Jaden Holmes. Authorities announced those arrests in August. Price was killed August 21st on 3rd Street shortly after a football scrimmage wrapped up. Law enforcement officials don't believe the deceased was the intended target.
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3: This year, we are so thrilled to honor two great Mississippians and their friendship. 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
4: Running a small business. 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We're streaming live 24/7 at laser961.com.
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0: hate speech. Well, Scripture also tells us that we can't just do whatever we want to do, that God has a standard, and we either adhere to it or we pay the consequences for not adhering to it. That is going to be deemed hate speech, and it already has in some cases. This language is saying you're damaging your children by taking them to church and hearing all this stuff. So Scripture, if it's deemed to be psychologically damaging, buddy, but that horse,
1: yeah,
0: if it gets out there in the open field, it's going to run.
1: Hmm.
0: So just pay attention to all this, because it's all part of a sinister force that is the prince of the air. And just be paying attention. It all feels real subtle. And that language right there, pretty dangerous. We'll be back. More of the Rick Burgess Show coming up right after this.
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8: I'm D. Riley with a look at your Golden Triangle weather from the Security Solutions Weather Center, and you can expect mostly sunny skies, the high 98. Tonight's partly cloudy, the low 75. A chance of showers and thunderstorms Friday, the high 97. Partly cloudy skies tomorrow night, the low 74. A look ahead, a chance of wet weather Saturday, the high 96, the low 74. We're streaming live 24/7 at laser961.com.

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4: If there's deals to be had right now, take advantage of them, and we'll see you out on the road starting 1 week from tomorrow. Wow. So a couple of things. We're always on top of animal attacks. This is a doozy. That one of the things we do know out in the animal kingdom is that you got to be careful when mamas are having babies. They can be very, very volatile. And also I've seen, now some of them, I don't know if they're AI, whether they're real or not real, but I've seen some where if you have a pet, a dog, I've even seen cats do a good job. They can be very helpful, you know, when wild animals attack. But sometimes not. Right. Sometimes they're not the killer you hope they would be, or the aggressor you hope they would be. It looks like in this particular situation, this involves a female moose, correct?
6: Correct. Call it a cow.
4: They call that the old cow.
6: Yes.
4: And it's Mama Moose. I told you.
6: Mama Moose.
4: Yeah. And we got Big Sky, Montana. We got a woman. We got her dogs.
6: With zero survival instincts. And they're tiny little dogs.
4: Mm-hmm.
6: So I apologize for radio. You're going to hear a lot of... And we'll try to give the play-by-play. You don't see the calf till later in the video. She falls down on her back porch. Looks to be like a little bit of grassy area at an apartment complex. And here it is.
7: No. Oh, my God. A moose, get inside. No, get inside. Go.
6: And moose.
4: Oh, there it is.
6: Hey, she fell. She just fell.
4: She did.
6: The dogs are still just trying to pee out there.
8: Oh, that dog almost got gone.
6: Yeah.
4: The dogs are zero help.
6: So you wonder.
4: They're doing nothing.
8: Oh, she's got mace.
4: Use the
8: mace, man.
4: Use the mace.
8: Oh, that dog.
4: Stop that dog.
6: Yeah, and you wonder, why is it going after the dog?
4: Well, you must porch.
8: Oh, there she's macing it.
6: Yeah, and now you see the calf.
4: There's the baby.
8: Yep. There. Oh.
4: That stupid dog still hadn't moved.
8: It's just standing still.
6: Yeah, she has to go pick it up.
4: The dogs did nothing.
6: Yeah.
4: They just kept fooling around.
6: You think if she's married, you think the husband's like, maybe it'll get the dog.
4: Oh, 100%.
9: That type dog.
4: He little fuzzy dog. He would rather console for a day or two and be done with this because those dogs are worthless. those dogs.
6: That dog didn't even.
4: That is a stuffed animal with a heart.
8: Right. And a vet bill.
4: Right.
6: Yeah. A large one.
4: Yeah.
6: It clearly needs medicine.
4: They did nothing.
6: Just stood there, killing grass.
4: There's, well, I mean, how are they?

0: Mm,
1: it was dumped over on y'all, and y'all had no life preservers.
2: Went into the rapids with nothing.
0: Golly.
2: It was awful. Canoes are not stable.
1: No, they're not.
2: I blame him on that, too. We could have gotten around that. No, we're going right through the middle of it.
1: Yeah.
0: Of course.
2: You need to start paddling. And then it went, dip, dip, rump, gone.
1: And now you're hanging on.
2: Well, couldn't find it for a while. It wasn't around.
0: Wow.
2: lost my Def Leppard painter's cap, too.
1: Dang.
3: Oh, that hurt.
2: Yep, that one hurt.
1: That hurt. That
0: you had that? Let me guess, the tank top.
2: I think I was a tank top.
1: Robert, yes.
0: Yeah, of course you were.
2: So many memories of tank tops. Everybody remember the painter's hats?
0: Yeah.
2: I had a Def Leppard one.
4: This one right here. These look familiar.
2: There it is. That's the one I had on.
1: No. I had a Tom Petty Heartbreaker.
2: Yep, that's the one I lost right there. Top of the hour.
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6: I'm D. Riley with a look at your Golden Triangle weather from the Security Solutions Weather Center, and you can expect mostly sunny skies, the high 98, tonight's partly cloudy, the low 75, a chance of showers and thunderstorms Friday, the high 97, partly cloudy skies tomorrow night, the low 74, a look ahead, a chance for wet weather Saturday, the high 96, the low 74. We're streaming live 24/7 at laser961.com.

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0: welcome to the Rick Burgess Show. How are you today? Thanks for being here. Speedy, Greg, and Adler in the mix, coming to you from the Big Face Studios. let's go, man.
1: Rick Burgess Show is on the air.
0: Yeah. Uh-oh. Yeah, somebody move a little bit.
1: The show the world desperately needs.
0: The world needs us, fellas. I hope y'all ready. Okay, we've covered a lot. We've already done 4 hours today. So if you missed that, go catch it on our podcast or YouTube archive today. How many of you, I mean, I actually, not yesterday, but Tuesday, because I DoorDash probably at least 2 to 3 days a week here. Okay.
2: You remember when I went and got your food because you were in a meeting and you asked me to go out and get it?
0: Yeah. Of course, that meeting didn't go as long as I needed it to, but go
2: right,
0: ahead.
2: Right.
0: If I knew we only had 30 minutes, I would have got to what I needed to get a decision on, but go ahead.
2: Yeah, and it was a nice delivery man, and I'm like, he was out there by Suite 200 looking around.
0: Yeah,
2: he wasn't sure.
0: Yeah,
2: and I was like, hey, sir, are you know, yeah. And then he needed a code or something, some digits, and so I came back in, asked you, and then went back out.
0: Yeah.
2: And so I gave it to him. He punched it in. He's like, okay, everything's good. And he's like, tell Rick, I love the show, man. And whatever.
0: Well,
2: and I was
0: nice.
2: Like, well, that's kind of cool.
0: How nice.
2: That was neat.
3: That he's wanting a bigger tip.
0: Yeah.
3: Greg, well, he said it after the tip was already done.
2: I did ask him. I said, well, how did he tip? Did he tip pretty good?
0: What do you like?
2: No, I didn't.
0: What are you, some kind of afternoon thunderstorm?
3: Well, you got to know how to work the system.
2: Yeah. But I thought it was pretty cool that he was like, after it was all over, he was like,
3: I'm as glad you
2: have a fan of the show.
0: Speedy, you've openly.
2: He was locked down. He couldn't get up.
0: You openly admitted that when you were a pizza delivery person, you would eat people's pizza.
2: Well, I did that one time. I was real hungry.
0: One time?
3: Well,
0: no way. It was just once.
2: It was the skiniest slice. And I didn't touch any of the other slices.
0: And then you push it together.
3: You had to touch them together.
2: No, I used a napkin.
0: And what Speedy would do, he'd just take out one piece, then push it together.
2: Yeah, and that's like on me.
3: And who's going to know?
2: And I'm not proud of that.
0: No,
3: who's going to know?
0: Who's going to know? So, but we don't like to think about DoorDash people, what, dropping our food, touching our food,
3: spraying stuff on it.
0: Well, would we all agree that we probably would not want our DoorDash person to be delivering the food butt naked?
3: Yes, Rick, maybe at the top of the list.
0: Well, we actually have a story. We have a naked DoorDash driver.
3: Normally a sign that something's up.
0: Caught on camera delivering food naked.
3: Naked.
0: To a Northeast.
3: Now that's free.
0: Houston home in Houston, Texas. So here we go. This is courtesy of Fox 26.
4: Yes, and this is a news package.
0: Oh, okay.
4: From Fox.
2: News package.
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5: All right, for this next story, I want you to use this text number right here, 713-581-9914, or join me on TikTok at Anthony TV News. We're talking about the naked DoorDasher, okay? So a family's at home, they order food, and the dasher is butt naked. That's what happened to a family out there in Northeast Houston, and the father was obviously upset about it, and he reached out to us, and we had that conversation with Leslie Delaspor. Have you covered a story like this before?
6: I have not, and we are in the age of AI,
5: right.
6: So when you look at the video, you're about to see it. It is real. It is not AI. I promise you. So it's a crazy
2: ordeal.
6: Greg?
2: It's real.
6: One dad was at home spending time with his daughter. He said he was just on his video game when his daughter said, oh, Dad, your phone's going off. Got the notification, looked at it. The food was at the front door.
2: Good.
6: So looked at the Ring camera, and that is when he saw a naked DoorDasher.
0: Oh.
6: Nothing.

0: in all four U.S. House seats. Voters will also decide a number of judicial races, along with several special elections. Mississippi GOP Chair Mike Hurst.
1: Actually, tomorrow is the first day you can start applying with the circuit clerk's office to get a mail-in ballot. And then September 21st is the first day you can actually start going to the circuit clerk's office to vote absentee. You know, Republicans traditionally have not been real big on absentee voting, but what you saw in 2024 with the presidential election, Republicans turned out in droves and used the absentee ballots. The Democrats have done it for years.
0: To take a deeper look at what you need to know before you head to the polls, log on to supertalk.fm.
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0: Miss Mississippi 2026, Jane Granberry, is competing in the Miss America pageant this week. Wednesday night, she won the evening gown preliminary. Granberry will dance in the talent competition tonight. She's encouraging everybody to tune in.
5: It will be streaming on the Miss America YouTube channel, so all you'll have to do is look up Miss America competition and find the live stream for Miss America's Teen and Miss America. 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
0: Miss Mississippi Teen Madeline Sullivan also won the evening gown competition on Wednesday. The teen finals will be held Saturday, and the new Miss America will be crowned on Sunday.
6: I'm Dee Riley with a look at your Golden Triangle weather from the Security Solutions Weather Center, and you can expect mostly sunny skies, the high 98. Tonight's partly cloudy, the low 75. A chance of showers and thunderstorms Friday, the high 97. Partly cloudy skies tomorrow night, the low 74. A look ahead, a chance of wet weather Saturday, the high 96, the low 74. We're streaming live 24/7 at laser961.com.
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0: Go sleeveless. Let's go tank top.
1: It's almost like, hey, we understand you've taken care of yourself. You don't have to rub our nose in it.
0: Right.
2: Yeah.
3: I mean, unless he works out 3 hours a day, which I don't know what his routine is.
0: He probably hasn't touched a carb in 7 years.
3: Probably.
1: Yeah. Let's see.
3: I would bring up Tim McGraw. But
1: says something about gushing in here. Don't do that.
0: What is Tim McGraw?
1: Who's his chief trainer? What's the fountain of youth? No, he has been working with a personal trainer for 2.5 years, and the results, they say, speak for himself.
3: There you go.
1: He stays active and energetic. Workouts on athletic movement and conditioning build stamina.
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0: 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It's Patty Smythe and Scandal. It's Tim, good morning, as we hang on a Thursday work day together. 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

0: Oh no, you ain't seen nothing yet. It's BTO. Hello, my name is Tim. As we do up a Thursday workday together with music on the way from Michael Jackson, and we'll grab a number one song from Hall & Oates coming in next.
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2: I'm Kelly Bennett for SuperTalk Mississippi News, brought to you by Mama Justice. 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Secretary of Agriculture Brooke Rollins has shown support for cattle farmers who want mandatory country of origin labeling. Mike McCormick is president of the Mississippi Farm Bureau.
3: We would love for you to know that it came from a producer here in Mississippi or at least one of our friends from across the United States. But as of today, the meat packers refuse to label your meat and where it comes from. So we do think that that's a good idea. It's something that Senator Hyde Smith supports. Brooke Rollins does, and hopefully they can get in with the president and say, look, if you're going to dump all this cheap foreign meat here in the United States to make your prices go down,

0: from his Bad album. It's Michael Jackson. It's Tim, and the reigning champion of the Alaska Midnight Sun, Great Pumpkin Way Off, is claiming the prize once again. Dale of Anchorage won his 9th consecutive title at the Alaska State Fair. His winning entry, that's right, this is a pumpkin. It weighed 1,436 pounds. While the second place competitor, his pumpkin only weighed 291 pounds, and that's really big, 291, but 1,436 pounds. It's the man's 15th overall win, and for comparison, I looked online. What weighs around 1,400 pounds? An adult polar bear, a baby grand piano, and a large commercial riding lawnmower. Those things weigh about 1,400 pounds. That gives you perspective on how big of a pumpkin this is. Yeah, that's a great pumpkin, Charlie Brown. No doubt about that. Boy, you'd be making pumpkin pie for years and years and years. Music on the way. Let's grab one from Boston. They're coming up next.
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Hello, my name's Tim, and look at us go this hour with music from Earth, Wind, and Fire. Gonna crank up the Red Hot Chili Peppers, Kool and the Gang, and Paula Abdul kicking off this hour together. It's Billy Joel.

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0: 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It's Fleetwood Mac from the mid-70s. It's Tim. Thanks so much for hanging out with me today as we crank it up with The Clash in just a few and Ace of Base in next on Laser 96.1.
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2: The SEC is suing LSU and Lane Kiffin over an alleged conspiracy to recruit professional athletes to the Tigers' athletics rosters. The conference filed the lawsuit in a federal court in Alabama on Thursday. The league argues that LSU deliberately coerced multiple professional players to take legal action against the NCAA to earn an extra year of eligibility. Among the players in question are former Ole Miss tight end Daquan Wright and former Rebel defensive tackle Xavier Harris. Ole Miss quarterback Trinidad Chambliss has partnered with the founder of Tupelo-headquartered law firm Mama Justice on a scholarship initiative. Chambliss and Missy Wigginton have committed to a five-year, $225,000 scholarship. According to the duo, the money will be divvied out to students in Mississippi, Alabama, and Tennessee beginning next spring. You can find out more at supertalk.fm. I'm Caleb Sailors.
3: I'm Dee Riley with a look at your Golden Triangle weather from the Security Solutions Weather Center, and you can expect mostly sunny skies, the high 98, tonight's partly cloudy, the low 75, a chance of showers and thunderstorms Friday, the high 97, partly cloudy skies tomorrow night, the low 74, a look ahead, a chance of wet weather Saturday, the high 96, the low 74. We're streaming live 24/7 at laser961.com.
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0: From 77, Manfred Mann's Earth Band, Blinded by the Light, the Springsteen tune. It's Tim heading out the door, but we're going to get together tomorrow and get you set for the Labor Day weekend. Music on the way from Let's See What We Got, Eurythmics, they're next. 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

0: Mariah Carey and Fantasy. It's Ryan Chase. You may have heard me mention yesterday somebody stole more than $70,000 worth of Pabst Blue Ribbon. And now PBR is basically putting out an Amber Alert for beer. The company is offering $20,000 for info that helps recover the missing shipment. And they want their beer back by September 9th, which means somewhere there's a guy opening his garage right now going, I'm going to need a bigger fridge.
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0: Bon Jovi, I'll be there for you. I'm Ryan Chase. If you live with a roommate, do you owe them a heads up when you're not coming home? Or is that none of their business? There's a college student that says she woke up at 4 o'clock in the morning, realized her roommate never came home from a night out, and went into full panic mode, calling her, driving around campus looking for her, even considered calling the police. Well, turns out her roommate was completely fine. She met a guy, decided to extend the evening significantly. Well, Dear Abby says the concern wasn't an overreaction and suggested roommates agree to let each other know when they're staying somewhere else overnight. I'm kind of with Abby on this one. You don't need to submit a detailed itinerary and a post-date incident report, but a quick, I'm alive, don't send a search party does seem kind of reasonable, especially when your roommate is apparently 3 minutes away from putting your face on a milk carton.
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2: With Super Talk News, I'm Griffin Ray. A Canton man was sentenced to 48 years in prison for selling cocaine. According to DA Bubba Bramlett, in December of 2025, narcotics investigators with the Madison County Sheriff's Department

0: Gapin, you dropped a bomb on me. 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When the Bulldogs hit the field or take the court, you know where to find them. 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

0: I'm Dee Riley with a look at your Golden Triangle weather from the Security Solutions Weather Center, and you can expect mostly sunny skies, the high 98. Tonight's partly cloudy, the low 75. A chance of showers and thunderstorms Friday, the high 97. Partly cloudy skies tomorrow night, the low 74. A look ahead, a chance of wet weather Saturday, the high 96, the low 74. We're streaming live 24/7 at laser961.com.
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It's Ryan Chase. If you're somebody who has full-blown conversations with your dog when nobody else is around, well, congratulations. Science says you're apparently normal. They found that pet owners spend about 1 out of every 10 minutes they're talking, chatting with their pets, including asking questions, handing out nicknames, and even sharing personal stuff. 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
1: Touchdown, Mississippi State. 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

0: In any other context, that would be a stalker song. But you put a fun, engaging, memorable melody to it, and you get Hall & Oates and Private Eyes at Laser 96.1. Ewan Thurlow on the radio. Great to be back on a Thursday. Very hot out there. Detailed look at your weather, even into your Labor Day weekend weather. We'll get a detailed look at that coming up in less than 30 minutes. The throwback to back is on the way in even less than that, talking about 10 or 12 minutes from right now, so hang tight.
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It's you and Thurlow on the radio. Throwback to back, two songs, one theme. Coming up after this one from 38 Spirits.

0: 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Don't forget tomorrow at noon and every Friday at noon. It's the 90s hits with our very own D. Riley. He's your host every Friday playing the best of 90s. I mean everything. All the boy band stuff. And then you get all your flannel stuff. I always call it the flannel. I know it's grunge, but it just everybody seemed to wear flannel. And all the songs had one title back in the grunge days. But we kind of mix it all up together and kind of make you a 90s soup, if you will, during the lunch hour. Again, every Friday with the 90s hits right here at Laser 96.1.
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7: Northeast Exterminating. A couple of birthdays we'll celebrate today. One birthday is today. The next one is tomorrow. But tomorrow we're going to focus on Labor Day. So a couple of songs about work or not working. Tomorrow with the throwback to back. So today, the two birthdays, a couple of birthday boys. We'll get it started with this fella who turns 81 today. Van Morrison. We play Brown Eyed Girl all the time. I wish we played this one a little bit more often. It's Domino.

birthday boy today, Van Morrison, he turns 81 today. Next birthday boy turns 80 tomorrow, which is a dangerous age. This year, passing of Dolly and Tim Curry. Anyways, this fellow's been around a long time, and he has written some songs. Let me tell you, you'll recognize his voice instantly. As a songwriter, he's written so many songs. Speaking of Dolly, he's a writer of Islands in the Stream. He and she and Kenny did that one, remember? But he's written so many songs. Matter of fact, he shares the record for the most consecutive Billboard Hot 100 number ones with six of them. And next in line is John Lennon and Paul McCartney. How about that? In total, he has written or co-written 16 Hot 100 number one songs. 16 of them. He's the one, he's the only, he's amazing, still writing some great songs and great music, and you'll know this voice. He and his brothers, the Bee Gees. Yep, it's Barry Gibb's birthday tomorrow. He'll turn 80.

0: Songwriter Hall of Famer, Rock and Roll Hall of Famer, and Guinness Book of World Records as the second most successful songwriter behind Paul McCartney. The one and only Barry Gibb from the Bee Gees, his birthday is coming up tomorrow. He turns 80. And before that, we had another birthday boy, Van Morrison, who is 81 today. Throwback to back brought to us by Northeast Exterminating.
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2: 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A woman was found dead in a parking lot outside of a convenience store in Philadelphia, Mississippi, late Tuesday afternoon. 40-year-old Ginger Giese was discovered after her family tracked her phone to the parking lot of a Shell on Holland Avenue, where she was found dead in her car. Investigators believe that the car had been parked at the convenience store for hours before the victim was discovered. The investigation is now awaiting an autopsy.
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2: The Mississippi Book Festival in Jackson is returning for its 12th year on September 26th. The Literary Lawn Party brings readers and authors to the capital city every year in an exhilarating celebration of books. Folks from all over can enjoy a full day of reading, book signings, panels, and writing workshops at the Capitol Grounds and Galloway Church. Festivities start at 9 in the morning, so be sure to get there early to enjoy a full day of all things literature. Trustmark Park will once again transform into a winter wonderland this holiday season. The Mississippi Mud Monsters announced that the Southern Lights will be back after a successful debut in 2025. But this year, officials say there will be even more lights, along with an ice skating rink that will be 900 square feet larger than last Christmas. Specific dates, hours, tickets, and other details about Southern Lights will be revealed in the weeks to come. For all things Mississippi, go to supertalk.fm. With SuperTalk News, I'm Griffin Ray.
0: Thank you, Griffin. 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Heat advisory until 7 o'clock tonight. And so we're looking at clear skies ahead of us. 75 for the low tonight. Again, sunny and very hot tomorrow. As a matter of fact, another heat advisory tomorrow until 7 o'clock. With a heat index tomorrow up around 107. Looking at your weekend weather, a slight chance of some rain Saturday in the afternoon. Other than that, sunshine, hot and lots of humid. Lots of humidity. Heat index right around 109 for Saturday. Very hot. Down to 73 for Saturday night and a slight chance of rain Sunday. Other than that, sunny, hot, and humid once again Sunday. And looking ahead to Monday, Labor Day itself, slight chance of rain. Sunny and hot otherwise with a high of 97.
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me, we just got started with September. Green Day, when September ends, Laser 96.1. Speaking of getting started, we just got started on the retro ride home. 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Heat advisory for a couple more hours today, and then it returns all day tomorrow. So sunny, hot, and humid over the next couple of days, and really into the weekend. We're talking about that heat index tomorrow, getting up to about 107. Again, around 109 tomorrow. And we could see well over 100 degree, heat index over the weekend, too. Into Monday, Labor Day itself. So very hot. Pretty much copy and paste what we've had the past couple of weeks into this weekend. There you go. But enjoy it, okay? Maybe you can get something to cool, something really cold to cool you off and get it from the cooler. You know what I'm talking about.

0: 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Got more on the way. 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

And, you know, you need songs like that. You need bangers like Montel Jordan, This Is How We Do It. But every once in a while, you need to just chill, right? Different kind of song, different kind of mood. But it still wraps up your day in a nice way, like this one from Ambrosia.

At home, it's you and Thurlow on the radio. It's a Thursday, and you know what I need? Cowbell. Oh, this is good. Yeah, this will work. Grabbing some 70s funky disco stuff here for you. Enjoy, and you're welcome.

0: playing your greatest hits. Yeah. I'm not ashamed of that. That's good stuff right there. It's a Thursday edition of the Retro Ride Home at Laser 96.1 and laser961.com. Getting ready for this weekend. Of course, football back, SEC football. I say SEC. We don't play our SEC. When is our opener? I need to look that up. But we do open football, the football season coming up this weekend. And we've got all the action right here. We start our broadcast actually starts at 4:30. So make sure you tune in for that. Starting at 4:30 and kickoff at 2:30. 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

0: Some good news if you were worried about Lionel Richie after his health scare. He is out of the hospital back home in Los Angeles. If you hadn't heard the news, he checked himself into intensive care after struggling through the end of a show in St. Louis, even needing a chair to finish all night long. Well, doctors reportedly ran tests for possible heart-related issues. This was actually his second health scare in just a few months after he got sick and cut a show short back in June. But the important part is Lionel's home. He's reportedly doing well and hopefully taking it easy like Sunday morning for a little while.
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